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0: 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Conectado a tus buenos momentos.
1: I'm from the east side of America, where we choose pride over character. 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

0: only need the light when it's burning low. 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
1: Vox Radio Hits. De tu generación.

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I'm sorry. 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
1: Well, in come the thing them call a broken heart. 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
1: 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And you walked in with those green eyes, never stolen by nobody. 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